0: Máxima FM.
1: I have to tell you, this song is very special for people of South America. And we thank you very much for making it special throughout the world. It's just called Love of My Life.

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0: 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Lack of understanding leading us away from unity.
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1: I feel like you guys are getting louder. Are you getting louder? That's good. 'Cause we want to hear it right now. Let's go.

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As a matter of fact, I don't let nothing hold you back. If the scat man can do it, so can you. Everybody's saying that the scat man stutters, but does and never stutter when he sings. But what you don't know, I'm gonna tell you right now that the stutter and the scat is the same thing. You are the scat man. Where's the scat man? I'm the scat man. Why should we be pleasing any politician? He's

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As a matter of fact, I don't let nothing hold you back. If the scat man can do it, so can you. I hear you all ask about the meaning of scat. Well, I'm the professor, and all I can tell you is why you're still sleeping, the saints are still weeping, those things you call dead haven't yet had the chance to be born. I'm the scat man.